You're in River Country. River Country.

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0: his country.
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0: From the Trending 55 newsroom, here's what you need to know.
1: Good afternoon, I'm Keith Hopper. White Court RCMP have arrested two people following a dangerous driving incident on Highway 43. Earlier this month, a vehicle fled a traffic stop at a high rate of speed before being found abandoned near White Court. Following an investigation, police arrested 25-year-old Dylan Johnson of Peace River and a 22-year-old from St. Albert without further incident. Elections Alberta says nearly 59,000 people have applied to work as elections officers, with about 34,000 officially hired. However, more workers are still needed, particularly in rural settings like Peace River, Central Peace Notley, and Lesser Slave Lake. The referendum features 10 questions put forward by the provincial government, including a question asking Albertans whether the province should remain in Canada. Fall cleanup continues through the end of this week in Peace River and in Northern Sunrise County. Residents are asked to have their items at the curb by yesterday morning for collection. The town says there will be a charge for certain items that are not tagged as free of refrigerants, including fridges, freezers, and air conditioners. Residents in the Eaglesham area have a chance to speak with RCMP K Division tonight at a town hall meeting that runs from 7 till 9 at the hall.